0: bitch. Why would I have one when I'm rich and I'm lit? Now I can have five in this. Why would I have one whip when my car garage show full and it's 5 minutes? All my know about all my, cause my big, I can't hide this. She came to my house, said wow, she put up to yours and said she can't find it. I don't want no Leo, cause they Zodiac sign be lying. Yeah, I am I, but baby girl with you, I'm fine. Pretty girls like pretty girls, she's a girl's girl, and I'm fine with it. Face DDG, rich the kid, she got me fine.
1: Hold on a

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Four words that seeped into my bones and made me deeper than the deepest sea and higher than the tallest mountain. I love my house.

I dream about movie day one made of me, and I'm back with a 100 cloud fist.